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nejlepší od 90. let non-stop. 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Nation

The bad times in life is like a telephone. You never know when it's a go ring. But when it ring, just pick it up and receive. When you finish, put down the receiver and carry on. 'Cause the sun will always shine.

Your realities become dreams. We hear it, but we definitely don't see it. That's the real use of music. It's not for listening, it's for traveling.